says, oh, wrong number, sorry to waste your time. And I think to myself, why now? Why me? Why?

0: 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Una receta comprobada.
1: 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Mind to the side, everybody wants to stay alive. Set to the side, you'd better run and hide. Mind to the side, everybody.

Anyone need a towel? It's a little wet out there. All right, we're going to try to pull this one off.

0: Somos La Vereda. Somos Radio.
1: I hurt myself today.
0: Somos Música.